It's Mornings on Triple J. Sam Lane with you here. That was Spacey Jane with East Village. And we played before that Sprinter by Dave and Central C before the news. Yeah, I love that song. Someone texted in. I always thought it was, I just put Nigella brackets Lawson in a Sprinter. Very interesting. Yeah, I love the lyrics to that song because he says, I just put 9 gal in a Sprinter. And again, the capacity for a Sprinter van is 12 people. So the van's not even full. It has the same energy of the Drake lyric on Sicko Mode where he's like, I took half a Xan, 13 hours till I land. Like, that's the recommended dose, man. We've got F-Off Friday coming up at 10:30. We've got, you get your calls in 0439757555. How are you effing the week off? Let's keep the energy high. Capes is an artist you need to be aware of. This song's really like G-Funk, old LA-style West Coast rap, but it's from Australia. 765 is the name of this one. Triple J.

0: Abby and Tyrone on Triple J Breakfast.
1: Fetch your can openers because this week it's on.
2: Australia's biggest game of sardines. We're not talking the laundry cupboard or the pantry, mama. Our hiding place could be anywhere in the country. And your job is to find us.
1: It won't be easy, but let's just say it'll be worth it. If you find us and squeeze in, you're going to be treated to a very special set from one of Australia's favourite acts. They're an act who've appeared more than 5 times in the Hottest 100, so it's safe to say you might be a fan.
2: And just like me, this game is going to be massive and tight. 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

0: shit house. So I reckon Brick suits the dog.
1: Brick is great.
0: Brick's
1: Love
0: pretty
1: it.
0: Good. Cookie's just come in. All right. Oh. But let's get in. And then when we come back, even more names. Keep them coming. 0439-757-555. Thanks so much, Lockie. And let's play your song.
2: F*** off Friday.

Triple J Morning, Sam Lane with you here. I'm filling in for Lucy today. It's been fun doing it this week, and the best part is doing F Off Friday today. We had Lockie on the line from Melbourne, who is trying to name his new foster dog, a 7-year-old Staffy. We played him a song, Down and Out Messiah, because he's in his emo phase, and we got the text line to help us name the dog. They were coming thick and fast. Bruce was one. Brick was one. Brian was another, but I got a couple more. TJ, can't call a dog Triple J.

An absolute classic, Ska by Missy Higgins. You voted it number 4 in the hottest 100 of Australian songs that we did last year. And before that, new from Two Hollis, Hurt. Two very different songs here on Morning. Sam Lane with you here for a final time, about to sign off, but not before we conclude our dog name chat. So in case you missed it, Lockie, who was our final F Off Friday caller, was doing it in dedication to his new foster dog, a Staffy, yet to be named, 7 years old, a bit of an angel, but loves to staunch up. And there's been so many great names being texted in, 0439-757-555. I wanted to get a couple more in before I get it out of here. So people said to do one that's kind of emo themed because Lockie played an emo song for his choice, Down and Out, Messiah. And Ryan said, similar to how emo songs are full sentences, the dog's name can be a full sentence. Quote, we call him Brick for short. His full name is Brick Shithouse. But you don't tell people that. You just yell out Brick. I think that's beautiful. Stocky, lock stock, and he could get two birds too and name them Smoking Barrels. I can't. And the best one, someone was like, Stormzy. Out of nowhere. Calling the dogs, Stormzy! I'm crying, man. All right, time for me to get out of here. Lunch with Dave Woodhead up next. I'll be on tomorrow for Weekend Brekkie. Catch you later.

Phoebe Bridges, Lost Boys here on Triple J. And we lost a boy before, Goran in Adelaide. He sounded keen, peachy keen, to be on and play out some Billy Joel for his mates Tom's 21st. Big congratulations to Tom. Huge birthday. Goran unfortunately let you down already. He wanted to play out your favourite song and then he bailed. But Susie from Mornington

It's Bieber Doobie right here on Triple J. Very, very soon we're ripping into the Friday mix. Get you G'd up, this Fisher. Voila.

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0: Said easily distracted, but works well with others. Let's do some Duck Duck Goose with Ben Hunter after this. Teenage Dad on Triple J.

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1: Hey, I'm Gracie Abrams, and Triple J are featuring my record, Daughter from Hell, all this week. Okay, this song, Afflictions, I think is the most pure love song I've ever written. And I think I struggled to articulate, I guess, just how easy it can feel when you're in the right thing. So anyway, that's Afflictions. Thanks for listening.

0: ETV briefcase, all right? It is a double pass for you and a mate. It is Lux Camping for Two. It's a car pass. It's a backstage buggy tour, which is so sick sounding. And it is side stage access to watch one artist of your choice at this year's festival.
1: Luca, you've got a future as a game show girl. The way that you're selling this, you love it. You're glowing. Mm-hmm. It is an incredible giveaway. And all you got to do is talk for 30 seconds about why you deserve this giveaway without saying or ah, and the best answer wins. Right now, let's get into some Soul One.

FIFA la noche, FIFA los DJ. 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What the fuck?

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Bringing us home here on Triple J Doof, we have Sticky AKH and their amazing remix of ASAP Rocky's Levels. This track is called Mr. Pistol Popper. Before that, we had the newest from X Club and their collaboration with Notion called You Know. Oh.

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1: Fetch your can openers because this week it's on.
2: Australia's biggest game of sardines. 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
1: It won't be easy, but let's just say it'll be worth it. 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

hope there's a sequel. Yeah. 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Now it's 1:45. 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

0: 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Here's who's touring.
1: The long wait is finally over. Men I Trust are touring Down Under from mid-November. We're going to be treated to their dual Equus albums across our stages. And as a bonus, Jack J is coming along for the ride too. Vibe along to dreamy Canadian indie tunes from November 14 to 21 in Melbourne, Perth, Brisbane and Sydney.
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pop-led tracks, Gracie dives deeper, talking honestly about the turbulence of your 20s while actively experimenting with her sound. This new chapter feels rawer, gentler, and more relatable than ever.